0: 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We had the most remarkable time, and it was, we went in the summer, there was no night time, and even a mug from the Black Country can say, the hammer of the gods will drive our ships to new lands, because there we were, we got off a plane, and we were given Iceland on a plate. Everybody did as best as they could to cement Anglo-Icelandic relationships. And letters and paternity suits were filed for years to come. But I mean, it was a great, great time. And we had, if anybody could ever win a trip anywhere, it would have been to have been with Led Zeppelin in Iceland. And so the whole Led Zeppelin thing was, let's have a good time and let's not put anybody out, despite what people may read, but let's just have a great time. And Immigrant Song really was the first sort of following a whole lot of love. It was the opening track of an album which was intended to be incredibly different.
1: Saga Led Zeppelin og Íslands endaði ekki á þessu mánudagskvöldi 22. júní 1970. 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

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go, a go, a go, a go, a go, a go, a go, a go, a go, a go, a go, a go, a go, a go, a go, a go, a go, a go, a go, a go, a go, a go, a go, a go, a go, a go, a go, a go, a go, a go, a go, a go, a go, a go, a go, a go, a go, a go, a go, a go, a go, a go, a go, a go, a go, a go, a go, a go, a go, a go, a go, a go, a go, a go, a go, a go, a go, a go, a go, a go, a go, a go, a go, a go, a go, a go, a go, a go, a go, a go, a go, a go, a go, a go, a go, a go, a go, a go, a go, a go, a go, a go, a go, a go, a go, a go, a go, a go, a go, a go, a go, a go, a go, a go, a go, a go, a go, a go, a go, a go, a go, a go, a go, a go, a go, a go, a go, a go, a go, a go, a go, a go, a go, a go, a go, a go,

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Wanna come again, yay. Away out of Oakley, lahai. For San Francisco by the Golden Gate. Aloha, Hawaiian.

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1: First guy I knew who died, can't remember his name. The 10th grade started, he just never came again. 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

0: Komiði sæl og velkomin í tónbil. 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
1: Naked as sin, an army towel covering my belly. 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Next, next. I was still just a kid, there were 100 like me. I followed a naked body followed me. Next, next. I was still just a kid when my innocence was lost. In a mobile army whorehouse, gift of the army, free of cost. 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I really would have liked a little touch of tenderness, maybe a word, just a smile, some instant happiness. 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Oh, it wasn't so tragic. The high heavens didn't fall, but how much at that time I hated being there at all. 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Next.